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3: Moose weather for Halliburton.
4: We'll see clear skies this evening and through the overnight in Halliburton County as the low drops to plus 2. There is patchy frost expected. Sunshine for tomorrow as the high gets up to 20. Saturday looks sunny with a high of 21. And Sunday, more sunshine and a high of 21.
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3: 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Moose weather for Halliburton.
4: We'll see clear skies this evening and through the overnight in Halliburton County as the low drops to +2. There is patchy frost expected. Sunshine for tomorrow as the high gets up to 20. Saturday looks sunny with a high of 21. And Sunday, more sunshine and a high of 21.
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5: Moose weather for Halliburton.
6: We'll see clear skies this evening and through the overnight in Halliburton County as the low drops to +2. There is patchy frost expected. Sunshine for tomorrow as the high gets up to 20. Saturday looks sunny with a high of 21. And Sunday, more sunshine and a high of 21.
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0: News weather for Halliburton.
1: We'll see clear skies this evening and through the overnight in Halliburton County as the low drops to +2. There is patchy frost expected. Sunshine for tomorrow as the high gets up to 20. Saturday looks sunny with a high of 21. And Sunday, more sunshine and a high of 21.
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4: Moose weather for Halliburton.
5: We'll see clear skies this evening and through the overnight in Halliburton County as the low drops to plus 2. There is patchy frost expected. Sunshine for tomorrow as the high gets up to 20. Saturday looks sunny with a high of 21. And Sunday, more sunshine and a high of 21.
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3: 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Moose weather for Halliburton.
4: We'll see clear skies this evening and through the overnight in Halliburton County as the low drops to +2. There is patchy frost expected. Sunshine for tomorrow as the high gets up to 20. Saturday looks sunny with a high of 21. And Sunday, more sunshine and a high of 21.
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0: Moose weather for Halliburton.
3: We'll see clear skies this evening and through the overnight in Halliburton County as the low drops to +2. There is patchy frost expected. Sunshine for tomorrow as the high gets up to 20. Saturday looks sunny with a high of 21. And Sunday, more sunshine and a high of 21.
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6: We'll see clear skies.

0: this evening and through the overnight in Halliburton County as the low drops to plus 2. There is patchy frost expected. Sunshine for tomorrow as the high gets up to 20. Saturday looks sunny with a high of 21. And Sunday, more sunshine and a high of 21.
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And this one's for the silence and the questions that it brings, and the smell of time and the reverence.

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5: Moose weather for Halliburton.
6: Clear skies through the overnight in Halliburton County as the low drops to 2. Patchy frost is expected in some areas. We'll see sunshine as day breaks. The high today gets up to 20, UV moderate at 5. For tomorrow, Saturday, sunny skies with a high of 21. And Sunday, sunny with a high of 21.
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0: 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Moose weather for Halliburton.
1: Clear skies through the overnight in Halliburton County as the low drops to 2. Patchy frost is expected in some areas. We'll see sunshine as day breaks. The high today gets up to 20, UV moderate at 5. For tomorrow, Saturday, sunny skies with a high of 21. And Sunday, sunny with a high of 21.
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5: Moose weather for Halliburton.
6: Clear skies through the overnight in Halliburton County as the low drops to 2. Patchy frost is expected in some areas. We'll see sunshine as day breaks. The high today gets up to 20, UV moderate at 5. For tomorrow, Saturday, sunny skies with a high of 21. And Sunday, sunny with a high of 21.
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2: Moose weather for Halliburton.
3: Clear skies through the overnight in Halliburton County as the low drops to 2. Patchy frost is expected in some areas. We'll see sunshine as day breaks. The high today gets up to 20, UV moderate at 5. For tomorrow, Saturday, sunny skies with a high of 21. And Sunday, sunny with a high of 21.
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1: Moose weather for Halliburton.
2: Clear skies through the overnight in Halliburton County as the low drops to 2. Patchy frost is expected in some areas. We'll see sunshine as day breaks. The high today gets up to 20, UV moderate at 5. For tomorrow, Saturday, sunny skies with a high of 21. And Sunday, sunny with a high of 21.
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10: Clear skies through the overnight in Halliburton County as the low drops to 2. Patchy frost is expected in some areas. We'll see sunshine as day breaks. The high today gets up to 20, UV moderate at 5. For tomorrow, Saturday, sunny skies with a high of 21. And Sunday, sunny with a high of 21.
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0: 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I don't know how that happens.
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1: Moose weather for Halliburton.
2: Clear skies through the overnight in Halliburton County as the low drops to 2. Patchy frost is expected in some areas. We'll see sunshine as day breaks. The high today gets up to 20, UV moderate at 5. For tomorrow, Saturday, sunny skies with a high of 21. And Sunday, sunny with a high of 21.
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5: Moose weather for Halliburton.
6: Clear skies through the overnight in Halliburton County as the low drops to 2. Patchy frost is expected in some areas. We'll see sunshine as day breaks. The high today gets up to 20, UV moderate at 5. For tomorrow, Saturday, sunny skies with a high of 21. And Sunday, sunny with a high of 21.
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7: Clear skies through the overnight in Halliburton County as the low drops to 2. Patchy frost is expected in some areas. We'll see sunshine as day breaks. The high today gets up to 20, UV moderate at 5. For tomorrow, Saturday, sunny skies with a high of 21. And Sunday, sunny with a high of 21.
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5: Moose weather for Halliburton.
6: Clear skies through the overnight in Halliburton County as the low drops to 2. Patchy frost is expected in some areas. We'll see sunshine as day breaks. The high today gets up to 20, UV moderate at 5. For tomorrow, Saturday, sunny skies with a high of 21. And Sunday, sunny with a high of 21.
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8: Clear skies through the overnight in Halliburton County as the low drops to 2. Patchy frost is expected in some areas. We'll see sunshine as day breaks. The high today gets up to 20, UV moderate at 5. For tomorrow, Saturday, sunny skies with a high of 21. And Sunday, sunny with a high of 21.
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like 10,000 spoons when all you need is a knife. 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
6: Moose weather for Halliburton.
7: Clear skies through the overnight in Halliburton County as the low drops to 2. Patchy frost is expected in some areas. We'll see sunshine as day breaks. The high today gets up to 20, UV moderate at 5. For tomorrow, Saturday, sunny skies with a high of 21. And Sunday, sunny with a high of 21.
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1: Good morning, I'm Rick Lowe. Belleville police say their investigators have determined Sunday's shooting outside a Belleville synagogue was a hate-motivated crime. At a media conference yesterday, Chief Murray Rod said it was a deliberate attack directed at members of the Jewish community during one of the holiest observances of the year. Ontario's Special Investigation Unit is investigating the exchange of gunfire between police and the 29-year-old suspect who later died in hospital. Chief Rod says Constables Jeff Smith and Mike McCurdy prevented what would have become an unimaginable tragedy. He adds Smith was shot multiple times, is facing a lengthy and challenging recovery, but is making progress. The province says its audited financial results for the fiscal year ending March 31st show how it's working to attract new investments, create jobs, and expand healthcare, education, and other core services. Officials say healthcare sector investments increased by $6.6 billion, or 7.2% year over year, while investments in education were up 6.1%, or $2.3 billion. The province also says it spent an additional $1.9 billion on infrastructure. As for the deficit, it was $13 billion at the end of March, about $1.6 billion better than projected in last year's budget. The province is putting $49 million into the network of Ontario Small Business Advisory Centres over the next 3 years, including locally. Formerly known as Small Business Enterprise Centres, the government says the new brand will create a stronger and more consistent identity for the existing province-wide network. Officials say the centres will help entrepreneurs easily find and access services, including one-on-one consultations, information on government programs and services, and funding resources. And the 2026 Fall Colors Fly-In is happening tomorrow at the Stanhope Municipal Airport from 10 a.m. till 3 p.m. The event will feature something for the entire family, including classic car and aircraft displays, great food, live music, artists and artisans, face painting, and more. General admission is free, and for a fee, helicopter and plane rides will be available. The Stanhope Airport is on Airport Road off Highway 118 in Algonquin Highlands.
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1: 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In WNBA action last night, the Toronto Tempo closed out their inaugural season with a 95-81 loss to the Connecticut Suns. The Tempo finished the season with an 11-33 record. And week three of the NFL season kicked off last night with the Atlanta Falcons upsetting the Green Bay Packers 35-14.
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1: Checking the forecast from Environment Canada, we'll see mainly sunny skies in Halliburton County today. Fog patches will dissipate this morning as we get up to a high of 20 and the UV is moderate at 5. Clear skies this evening and through the overnight as the low drops to 5. Tomorrow looks sunny with a high of 21 and Sunday more sunshine and a high of 21.
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Pearl Jam and Better Man, Halliburton's biggest variety, 93.5 The Moose. Good Friday morning. We are in for another nice day in the Highlands. Mainly sunny skies. Any fog patches out there will dissipate this morning as we get up to a high of 20 and the UV is 5 at moderate. Good looking forecast for the weekend as well. What's going on in the world? Well, our buddy Alex Freiburg was right when he picked the Atlanta Falcons to upset the Packers last night. And we've got a Blue Jay, final Blue Jay series of the season kicks off tonight. We'll talk sports with Alex Freiburg coming up in a half an hour's time. Right now, though, here's a line of Miles and Black Velvet on 93.5 The Moose.

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1: I found me a reason, so check me tomorrow. We'll see if I'm leaking. 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You're down at the roller rink.

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7: Checking the forecast from Environment Canada. We'll see mainly sunny skies in Halliburton County today. Fog patches will dissipate this morning as we get up to a high of 20 and the UV is moderate at 5. Clear skies this evening and through the overnight as the low drops to 5. Tomorrow looks sunny with a high of 21 and Sunday more sunshine and a high of 21.
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1: Good morning, I'm Rick Lowe. The province says its audited financial results for the fiscal year ending March 31st show how it's working to attract new investments, create jobs, and expand healthcare, education, and other core services. Officials say healthcare sector investments increased by $6.6 billion, or 7.2% year over year, while investments in education were up 6.1%, or $2.3 billion. The province also says it spent an additional $1.9 billion on infrastructure. As for the deficit, it was $13 billion at the end of March, about $1.6 billion better than projected in last year's budget. The province is putting $49 million into the network of Ontario Small Business Advisory Centres over the next 3 years, including locally. Formerly known as Small Business Enterprise Centres, the government says the new brand will create a stronger and more consistent identity for the existing province-wide network. Officials say the centres will help entrepreneurs easily find and access services, including one-on-one consultations, information on government programs and services, and funding resources. Belleville police say their investigators have determined Sunday's shooting outside a Belleville synagogue was a hate-motivated crime. At a media conference yesterday, Chief Murray Rod said it was a deliberate attack directed at members of the Jewish community during one of the holiest observances of the year. Ontario's Special Investigations Unit is investigating the exchange of gunfire between police and the 29-year-old suspect who later died in hospital. Chief Rod says Constables Jeff Smith and Mike McCurdy prevented what would have become an unimaginable tragedy. He adds Smith was shot multiple times, is facing a lengthy and challenging recovery, but is making progress. And the 2026 Fall Color Fly-In is happening tomorrow at the Stanhope Municipal Airport from 10 a.m. till 3 p.m. The event will feature something for the entire family, including classic car and aircraft displays, great food, live music, artists and artisans, face painting, and more. General admission is free, and for a fee, helicopter and plane rides will be available. The Stanhope Airport is on Airport Road off Highway 118 in Algonquin Highlands.
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1: 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In WNBA action last night, the Toronto Tempo closed out their inaugural season with a 95-81 loss to the Connecticut Suns. The Tempo finished the season with an 11-33 record. And week three of the NFL season kicked off last night with the Atlanta Falcons upsetting the Green Bay Packers 35-14.
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1: Checking the forecast from Environment Canada, we'll see mainly sunny skies in Halliburton County today. Fog patches will dissipate this morning as we get up to a high of 20 and the UV is moderate at 5. Clear skies this evening and through the overnight as the low drops to 5. Tomorrow looks sunny with a high of 21 and Sunday more sunshine and a high of 21.
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2: It doesn't matter if you love him or capital H-I-M-M-M-M-M-M. 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

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Whether life's disabilities left you outcast, but leader teased, rejoice and love yourself today, cause baby, you were born this way.

0: That's Brian Adams in the summer of 69 on Halliburton's Biggest Variety, 93.5 The Moose. Another beautiful day in the Highlands today. We're looking at sunny skies and a high of 20. All right, it's time to talk football with Alex Freiburg. And Alex, you absolutely nailed last night's NFL game. Falcons all over the pack, 35-14. And Falcons were firing on all cylinders. What do you think?
1: Honestly, I think Green Bay's that bad.
0: Yeah.
1: I don't think the Falcons are that good. I just think Green Bay is terrible. And, you know, look at their play calling. Look at that defense. I mean, what did they rush for, like 20 yards in the entire game?
0: Yeah.
1: Awful, awful football team right there. And I don't know. I don't think it's going to get much better for those guys.
0: No, they didn't look very good at all last night. You're absolutely right. So good on the Falcons, too. Let's move on to Sunday. Lots of games to talk about. I don't know. Yeah, let's start with your New Orleans Saints, because all of a sudden, they're looking like a pretty good team. And they're favored over the Raiders Sunday afternoon.
1: They are. And if you look at their whole schedule, which I have in detail, they actually have on the strength of schedule ranking in the NFL, they're number one.
0: Wow.
1: They have the easiest schedule of this whole season. Yeah, I love their chances to, you know, win, you know, five of the next six or seven, something like that. But yeah, starting with the Raiders, I think it'll be an interesting football game. I think it's going to be right down to the wire. Really close, might even see some overtime. But yeah, I obviously hope my Saints are going to pull it out.
0: Yeah. Let's see. I'm picking them. Anyway, let's move on to the Bills and Chargers. Of course, I've got the Bills in this one, but even if I wasn't a fan, they're a better team.
1: Yeah, for sure. I think we've got a lot of lopsided matchups this Sunday. I mean, Chiefs and Dolphins, Panthers and Browns, Bills against Chargers, Lions against Jets. I think that there's a lot. 49ers and Cardinals, like, I could see being a blowout. There's a good one on Sunday night with the Rams and Broncos. Even the Cowboys and Ravens should be good. But I think there's a lot of, one-sided affairs happening this weekend. Hopefully we get some good entertainment, though. But I don't like too many underdogs. I think maybe the underdog happened last night. And in the midst of that, maybe proved that it wasn't an underdog. Maybe Green Bay is one of the worst teams in the league. But, I kind of like all the favorites this weekend. Obviously, Bears and Eagles would have been a really good one on the Monday nighter, but Caleb Williams is out. Vikings and Buccaneers, that could be a good one. I'm taking Minnesota. Steelers and Bengals, it's always good when those two teams hook up, but I'm taking Cincinnati.
0: Yeah.
1: Like I said, there's not really too many off the board picks for this weekend, so I guess stick with the favorites is what I'm saying.
0: Yeah, I agree. All right, let's quickly talk about the Toronto Blue Jays. Final weekend, I don't even know if I'll watch, to be honest with you. I mean, I'm disappointed. I've got nothing against them, but I would hope that Jay's management just plays a lot of the rookies, a lot of the guys, just to see what they got and get ready for the offseason. What do you think?
1: I think most importantly, don't sit Vladimir Guerrero.
0: No.
1: Play him and try and, you know, have him end on a good note. Hopefully Scherzer gets to pitch.
0: Yeah.
1: I think this weekend's going to be about the

0: much for the rookies. I would like to see them just give the fans a show, put the big boys in, and just try to get that clubhouse dismantled on a high note.
1: Yeah, that's a good point.
0: That's what I'd like to see. But hopefully they win, and hopefully this just ends a season that we all want to be over and get on with the offseason.
1: Yeah, well, you make a good point. I would tune in to watch Max Scherzer play as well as George Springer. And you're right. I think Vladdy should play as well, and I hope the fans treat him right. You know, we don't want another Mitch Marner situation.
0: No, and I think they will, and I think Mitch Marner might even have kind of proved that. Like you never know when you know we're going to see a last game with someone in a Toronto uniform, right?
1: Yeah. Exactly.
0: And I think these fans hopefully are smart enough to realize if that is the case with Vladdy, like, you know, treat him the right way and give him the proper send-off. Hopefully that's not the case,
1: no.
0: But I said, just get this season over with. Let's get the Dodgers their trophy for the World Series and get this season completely behind us.
1: Absolutely. Alex, have a great week, and I'll talk to you Monday.
0: Thanks, you too.
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10: Checking the forecast from Environment Canada. We'll see mainly sunny skies in Halliburton County today. Fog patches will dissipate this morning as we get up to a high of 20 and the UV is moderate at 5. Clear skies this evening and through the overnight as the low drops to 5. Tomorrow looks sunny with a high of 21 and Sunday more sunshine and a high of 21.
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to sustain me, cause I get so crazy worried that you'll go and replace me. So show me with an action that on the train you won't get plastered and hook up with some model slash actor in the bathroom. All that

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1: Good morning, I'm Rick Lowe. Belleville police say their investigators have determined Sunday's shooting outside a Belleville synagogue was a hate-motivated crime. At a media conference yesterday, Chief Murray Rod said it was a deliberate attack directed at members of the Jewish community during one of the holiest observances of the year. Ontario's Special Investigation Unit is investigating the exchange of gunfire between police and the 29-year-old suspect who later died in hospital. Chief Rod says Constables Jeff Smith and Mike McCurdy prevented what would have become an unimaginable tragedy. He adds Smith was shot multiple times, is facing a lengthy and challenging recovery, but is making progress. The province says its audited financial results for the fiscal year ending March 31st show how it's working to attract new investments, create jobs, and expand healthcare, education, and other core services. Officials say healthcare sector investments increased by $6.6 billion, or 7.2% year over year, while investments in education were up 6.1%, or $2.3 billion. The province also says it spent an additional $1.9 billion on infrastructure. As for the deficit, it was $13 billion at the end of March, about $1.6 billion better than projected in last year's budget. The province is putting $49 million into the network of Ontario Small Business Advisory Centres over the next 3 years, including locally. Formerly known as Small Business Enterprise Centres, the government says the new brand will create a stronger and more consistent identity for the existing province-wide network. Officials say the centres will help entrepreneurs easily find and access services, including one-on-one consultations, information on government programs and services, and funding resources. And the 2026 Fall Colors Fly-In is happening tomorrow at the Stanhope Municipal Airport from 10 a.m. till 3 p.m. The event will feature something for the entire family, including classic car and aircraft displays, great food, live music, artists and artisans, face painting, and more. General admission is free, and for a fee, helicopter and plane rides will be available. The Stanhope Airport is on Airport Road off Highway 118 in Algonquin Highlands.
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1: 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In WNBA action last night, the Toronto Tempo closed out their inaugural season with a 95-81 loss to the Connecticut Suns. The Tempo finished the season with an 11-33 record. And week three of the NFL season kicked off last night with the Atlanta Falcons upsetting the Green Bay Packers 35-14.
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1: Checking the forecast from Environment Canada, we'll see mainly sunny skies in Halliburton County today. Fog patches will dissipate this morning as we get up to a high of 20 and the UV is moderate at 5. Clear skies this evening and through the overnight as the low drops to 5. Tomorrow looks sunny with a high of 21 and Sunday more sunshine and a high of 21.
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0: There you go, Collective Soul and Shine. Love that song. 13 minutes after 7 o'clock on a beautiful Friday morning. And the Halliburton High is going to be another beautiful day. Sunny skies. High today gets up to 20. UV's moderate at 5. And there's still any fog patches out in your area, they will dissipate as the day goes on. All right, why don't we give some stuff away?
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0: One of my favorite things to do on a Friday night is go to the Mill Pond Restaurant in beautiful downtown Carnarvon and get some fish and chips. And I got a gift certificate at the Mill Pond. Good for any time. You want to go in there and have some delicious food. I've also got a jug of washer fluid from CarQuest of Minden. And a bottle of delicious and good for you nectar kombucha. I'll give all those prizes to the very first person who can call me up and answer this morning's question correctly. Here we go. A survey shows that almost 60% of us have this product in our junk drawer. What product is it? Survey shows that almost 60% of us have this product in a junk drawer. What product is it? I think I have this in my junk drawer. Give me a call, 705-457-4855, 1-877-883-7625. Good luck. Here's J.J. Wild and Mess to Make on 93.5 The Moose.

0: There you go, J.J. Wild, Mess to Make on Halliburton's Biggest Variety, 93.5. The Moose, 17 minutes after 7 o'clock, playing Impossible Trivia. Here's the question. The survey shows that almost 60% of us have this product in our junk drawer. What is it? Let's go to the phones. Good morning, the Moose. Who's this?
1: It's Craig Steele. Rick, how are you this morning?
0: Well, I'm good, sir. How are you?
1: I'm fantastic. Thanks for asking.
0: There, that's good. What do you think, Craig?
1: I think it would be batteries.
0: Yeah, batteries. That came to my mind first, too. But no, not batteries. I'm looking for something else besides batteries, Craig.
1: Very good. You have a wonderful day, Rick.
0: You too, buddy. Bye-bye.
1: Bye-bye now.
0: Good morning, the Moose. Who's this?
1: Well, everybody must still be sleeping because it's Craig again, right?
0: Okay.
1: Paperclip.
0: Paperclips is another good guess. Not paperclips either.
1: All right. We'll talk to you.
0: All righty. Bye-bye. Good morning, the Moose. Who's this?
1: It's Craig again.
0: All right. Third time lucky.
1: Well, I think I remember this from a while past. Elastics?
0: Elastics? Another good guess. I got all that stuff in my junk drawer. This is something else. I bet you got it, too.
1: All right.
0: All right. Bye-bye. Good morning, the Moose. Who's this?
1: Four times a charm.
0: It's the Rick and Greg show here this morning, folks.
1: Yeah, like the good old days.
0: Yeah. There you go. What do you think?
1: How about them little bread clip thingies? The bread bag clips?
0: Bread clips? Oh, yeah. Yeah, you're right. I got those, too. My goodness. Yeah, it's a process of elimination here. Somebody's going to scoop in and figure it out. Well, no, it's not the bread clips either, Greg.
1: Well, I won't be trying again, so you guys have a great day.
0: All right, you too. Talk to you. Bye-bye.
1: Cheers. Bye-bye now.
0: All right, so thank you, Greg. We know it's not batteries, elastics, bread clips, whatever else he said, too. But anyway, here's the question again. The survey shows that almost 60% of us have this product in our junk drawer. What product is it? 705-457-4855. Give me a call when surprises. Here's the Police. Can't Stand Losing You on the Moose.

0: There you go, the Police, and Can't Stand Losing You on Albert's Biggest Variety, 93.5. The news, 22 minutes after 7, still looking for the right answer to this morning's impossible trivia question, which is, a survey shows that almost 60% of us have this product in our junk drawer. What product is it? Let's go to the phones. Good morning, the Moose. Who's this?
1: Hey, it's Ken.
0: How are you, Ken?
1: Good, thanks.
0: What do you think?
1: Duct tape.
0: Duct tape. That's a great guess, too, and I have that in my drawer. It's not duct tape, though, but I appreciate the call.
1: Okay.
0: Bye.
1: Bye.
0: Good morning, the Moose. Who's this?
2: Steve.
0: Steve, what do you think?
2: Whiteout.
0: Oh, well, that's another great guess. Never thought of whiteout, and yeah, I got that too. But no, it's not whiteout, Steve, but thanks for the call.
2: Thank you.
0: Bye.
2: Bye.
0: Good morning, the Moose. Who's this?
3: It's Laura Rick.
0: How are you this morning?
3: I'm wonderful.
0: That's good. What do you think?
3: Scotch tape.
0: Oh, it's not scotch tape or duct tape, but you are getting closer. If that helps. All right, bye-bye.
3: Ciao.
0: Good morning, the Moose. Who's this?
4: Well, it's not Greg.
0: Well, that's good. Who is it?
4: It's Sandy. How are you, Greg?
0: Well, I'm good, Sandy. What do you think?
4: Could it be glue?
0: Could it be glue? Can you be a little bit... You know what? I think I'm going to give it to you, but can you be a little bit more specific?
4: Crazy glue?
0: Crazy glue. There you go. Remember, that was such a big deal for so many years, you know, and like you didn't want to stick your fingers together or get it
4: in your...
0: Yeah.
4: Gorilla glue, because that's a thing now, but crazy glue is the first thing that came to mind.
0: Yeah, absolutely right. 60% of us say they have crazy glue in the junk drawer. I would have given you glue, but yeah, isn't that amazing? Sandy, well done. Listen, you got yourself a gift certificate at the Mill Pond Restaurant, a jug of washer fluid from CarQuest of Minden, and a bottle of delicious and good for you nectar kombucha. Hang on the line, I'll get your info.
4: Sounds great.
0: All right, well done, Sandy, and thanks to everybody else who called in with their guesses. Got your full forecast right after this on the Moose. 93.5
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0: Checking the forecast from Environment Canada. We'll see mainly sunny skies in Halliburton County today. Fog patches will dissipate this morning as we get up to a high of 20 and the UV is moderate at 5. Clear skies this evening and through the overnight as the low drops to 5. Tomorrow looks sunny with a high of 21 and Sunday more sunshine and a high of 21. 93.5 Moose FM.

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1: Good morning, I'm Rick Lowe. The province says its audited financial results for the fiscal year ending March 31st show how it's working to attract new investments, create jobs, and expand healthcare, education, and other core services. Officials say healthcare sector investments increased by $6.6 billion, or 7.2% year over year, while investments in education were up 6.1%, or $2.3 billion. The province also says it spent an additional $1.9 billion on infrastructure. As for the deficit, it was $13 billion at the end of March, about $1.6 billion better than projected in last year's budget. The province is putting $49 million into the network of Ontario Small Business Advisory Centres over the next 3 years, including locally, formerly known as Small Business Enterprise Centres. The government says the new brand will create a stronger and more consistent identity for the existing province-wide network. Officials say the centres will help entrepreneurs easily find and access services, including one-on-one consultations, information on government programs and services, and funding resources. Belleville police say their investigators have determined Sunday's shooting outside a Belleville synagogue was a hate-motivated crime. At a media conference yesterday, Chief Murray Rod said it was a deliberate attack directed at members of the Jewish community during one of the holiest observances of the year. Ontario's Special Investigations Unit is investigating the exchange of gunfire between police and the 29-year-old suspect who later died in hospital. Chief Rod says Constables Jeff Smith and Mike McCurdy prevented what would have become an unimaginable tragedy. He adds Smith was shot multiple times, is facing a lengthy and challenging recovery, but is making progress. And the 2026 Fall Color Fly-In is happening tomorrow at the Stanhope Municipal Airport from 10 a.m. till 3 p.m. The event will feature something for the entire family, including classic car and aircraft displays, great food, live music, artists and artisans, face painting, and more. General admission is free, and for a fee, helicopter and plane rides will be available. The Stanhope Airport is on Airport Road off Highway 118 in Algonquin Highlands.
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1: 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In WNBA action last night, the Toronto Tempo closed out their inaugural season with a 95-81 loss to the Connecticut Suns. The Tempo finished the season with an 11-33 record. And week three of the NFL season kicked off last night with the Atlanta Falcons upsetting the Green Bay Packers 35-14.
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1: Checking the forecast from Environment Canada, we'll see mainly sunny skies in Halliburton County today. Fog patches will dissipate this morning as we get up to a high of 20 and the UV is moderate at 5. Clear skies this evening and through the overnight as the low drops to 5. Tomorrow looks sunny with a high of 21 and Sunday more sunshine and a high of 21.
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0: That's Blondie. And Call Me. Halliburton's biggest variety, 93.5. The most beautiful Friday morning. Going to be a beautiful day. Sunny skies and a high of 20. Hey, Melanie.
1: Hey, Rick.
0: Have you heard about selective pricing, surveillance pricing, dynamic pricing, personalized pricing?
1: Is it similar to surge pricing? I've heard of that. Like, depends on the time and the people and how busy and all that.
0: Surge pricing. There you go. Throw one at me there that I don't have written down.
1: Yeah.
0: Yeah, same thing. And, you know, it's become, it's not uncommon if you are a concert goer. You've probably come across this, or you go to sporting events. It's become, like, it was just the other day, I was talking to a buddy of mine, and we were talking about going down to the Bills. And the pricing is different teams, right? If it's a better team, wanted, you know, like, it costs more.
1: Of course,
0: And it kind of bugs you. And I know the governments have talked about doing things to eliminate that kind of stuff.
1: Yeah.
0: But now listen to this. Walmart has got new pricing patents that is kind of scaring people because it's based on surveillance, okay? Yeah. So basically how it all works, and Walmart has not done this. I don't want to give the wrong impression, but they have patented it. Okay. So it could come into effect at some point or another. But it's like surveillance pricing. So based on facial recognition, and a lot of this is AI, obviously, your spending habits and any other information, like, you know, like if you're posting on social media, we all always go back to this. If you're posting on social media, you're driving around, let's say, in a Porsche, and you're going to Paris for the weekend.
1: Yeah.
0: AI, whether it's true or not, will pick all this up. So your facial recognition clicks, your profile pops out, and the price might go up.
1: That's terrifying.
0: It is terrifying. And at no point in any of these articles that I've read does it ever say, you know, if you look like me and you're a schlub and you walk in and, you know, they go, hey, well, let's drop the price for this poor guy, you know. But they do say that the price could rise from the postal line. Isn't that unbelievable?
1: That's, ridiculous. I don't want them to, I was going to say I don't want them looking at my face and my profile, but they're doing that already, aren't they?
0: Well, facial recognition exists now. I don't know about, selective pricing or surveillance pricing. But, boy, oh boy, charging people different prices for the same product based on information about them, I think that's just wrong, you know?
1: Yeah, that's so wrong. Yeah. I'm mind blown by this.
0: Yeah, me too. It's scary. And again, I want to reiterate that Walmart does not do this. They just patented the process.
1: It.
0: Yes. Well, I mean, it's, you know, you can see it happening. I mean, like I said, it's already happening in concerts and sporting events and things like that. You know, we were talking earlier on about the Blue Jays and how, you know, tough it was to get a ticket to go see them this year and how the prices have gone up. It's just almost impossible now to take your family. If you live in Halliburton, fill up the car with gas, go down to watch the Leafs or the Blue Jays or the Raptors, whoever. It's just it's unbelievable how prices are going. I just don't know when it's going to end.
1: It's not. Yeah, it's crazy.
0: Just stay home this weekend and enjoy the fall colors.
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7: Checking the forecast from Environment Canada, we'll see mainly sunny skies in Halliburton County today. Fog patches will dissipate this morning as we get up to a high of 20 and the UV is moderate at 5. Clear skies this evening and through the overnight as the low drops to 5. Tomorrow looks sunny with a high of 21 and Sunday more sunshine and a high of 21. Hey, Melanie, you know what today is?
8: What's today, Rick?
7: Today is September 25th.
8: Okay,
7: Or if you are in the Dolly universe, it's 925.
8: Aww,
7: yeah.
8: Cute.
7: Dolly Parton, like, what do you think of her?
8: Love her. She's a legend. Queen.
7: Yeah, she is one of those people.

0: people. I don't know. You don't have to be a country fan to Dolly Parton. I mean, I've liked her for as long as I can remember, and I got the chance to see her in concert, and it was magical. I mean, she's just one of those people that, you know, somebody described her as an angel. I think that's a pretty close description. You know, when you see, I always think of David Letterman because, you know, I love Dave, and he is one of the most cynical guys in the world. And if you ever watched any interviews with Dave and Dolly, he is completely in love with her. I mean, he just thinks she is one of the most genuine people in the world. And I agree. I mean,
1: you know, that's how she comes off.
0: Exactly. Her philanthropy is, you know, it's legendary. She's done so much for so many people. And not only that, she's just a tremendous artist. I mean, when you look at her, you know, her volume of work and, you know, I love all her music. I love the, what they call it, the Blue Smoke album, which was like a lot of old songs that they sang in the Tennessee Mountains, right up to things like 9 to 5 and all that kind of stuff. And, of course, the legendary songs in her catalog, too. So I just thought on this 925 that it would be an opportune time to play one of her songs right now. And we're going to do a little bit more on Dolly just after 9 o'clock, so if you're a Dolly fan, stick around for that. But here's one of my... do you have a favorite song? I mean, I should ask you that.
1: Honestly, I love 9 to 5. I do.
0: 9 to 5? Okay, well, we're going to play that one a little bit later. But right now, here's one of my favorites. Here's Dolly Parton and Jolene. Melanie, you have a great weekend.
1: Thanks, Rick.

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1: Good morning, I'm Rick Lowe. Belleville police say their investigators have determined Sunday's shooting outside a Belleville synagogue was a hate-motivated crime. At a media conference yesterday, Chief Murray Rod said it was a deliberate attack directed at members of the Jewish community during one of the holiest observances of the year. Ontario's Special Investigation Unit is investigating the exchange of gunfire between police and the 29-year-old suspect who later died in hospital. Chief Rod says Constables Jeff Smith and Mike McCurdy prevented what would have become an unimaginable tragedy. He adds Smith was shot multiple times, is facing a lengthy and challenging recovery, but is making progress. The province says its audited financial results for the fiscal year ending March 31st show how it's working to attract new investments, create jobs, and expand healthcare, education, and other core services. Officials say healthcare sector investments increased by $6.6 billion, or 7.2% year over year, while investments in education were up 6.1%, or $2.3 billion. The province also says it spent an additional $1.9 billion on infrastructure. As for the deficit, it was $13 billion at the end of March, about $1.6 billion better than projected in last year's budget. The province is putting $49 million into the network of Ontario Small Business Advisory Centres over the next 3 years, including locally. Formerly known as Small Business Enterprise Centres, the government says the new brand will create a stronger and more consistent identity for the existing province-wide network. Officials say the centres will help entrepreneurs easily find and access services, including one-on-one consultations, information on government programs and services, and funding resources. And the 2026 Fall Colors Fly-In is happening tomorrow at the Stanhope Municipal Airport from 10 a.m. till 3 p.m. The event will feature something for the entire family, including classic car and aircraft displays, great food, live music, artists and artisans, face painting, and more. General admission is free, and for a fee, helicopter and plane rides will be available. The Stanhope Airport is on Airport Road off Highway 118 in Algonquin Highlands.
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1: 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In WNBA action last night, the Toronto Tempo closed out their inaugural season with a 95-81 loss to the Connecticut Suns. The Tempo finished the season with an 11-33 record. And week three of the NFL season kicked off last night with the Atlanta Falcons upsetting the Green Bay Packers 35-14.
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1: Checking the forecast from Environment Canada, we'll see mainly sunny skies in Halliburton County today. Fog patches will dissipate this morning as we get up to a high of 20 and the UV is moderate at 5. Clear skies this evening and through the overnight as the low drops to 5. Tomorrow looks sunny with a high of 21 and Sunday more sunshine and a high of 21.
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0: That's Guns N' Roses and Live and Let Die. Halliburton's biggest variety, 93.5 The Moose. Another beautiful day in store for the Halliburton Highlands. We are looking at sunny skies and a high of 20. All right, it's time for the Friday morning edition of Ramblin' Ron. What's on your mind today, sir?
1: Well, Richard, before we get on our topic, on this past Tuesday, myself, my wife Laura, and my brother John, we went for a ride on our Spiders and stopped in for lunch in Minden at the Legion,
0: right
1: on Highway 35, for those who aren't aware of it. Went in there, awesome lunch, great prices. That place was packed. When we were getting ready to leave, we inquired about becoming a member, because as a police officer, retired police officer and police officer, I was a member down in Toronto. So apparently, because this is their 150th year, the Legion, memberships are free for next year up until the end of this October. Normally it's $50 or $55 a year. So anyone that's contemplating joining, do it before the end of October, and it's free for this year, and of course it goes to a good cause. And my dad had built a Spitfire. It's got a wingspan, Rick, of about 6 feet. It was radio controlled, and my brother is donating that today to the Legion, and hopefully they'll hang that from the vaulted ceiling in there.
0: Excellent. That's very nice. Yeah, and yeah. Everybody should join the Legion just for the food alone.
1: It is. The food is great. The prices are phenomenal. And the entire serving staff is volunteer. So that's why they have a big jar at the bar for tips, because so that money goes to the volunteers.
0: Yeah. Good for you.
1: Yeah. Yeah, so a little plug for the Legion.
0: Mm-hmm.
1: So, Richard, back to serious reality. Last week down in Belleville, hate crime shooting at the synagogue where one police officer was very seriously injured. He is recuperating amazingly, and the gunman is dead, and the other officer, he came on scene, too. Apparently, he was three. The first officer was alone for 3 minutes.
0: Wow.
1: Do you know how long 3 minutes is when you're being fired at and wounded? It would feel like hours.
0: Yeah, I'm
1: trust,
0: sure.
1: Trust me. And unbelievable. He saved a lot of lives, those two officers. It could have been horrific. And again, you know, these pockets of demonstrations against the Jewish community, especially on their high religious day, you know, I mean, innocent women, kids, and of course, men could have been killed or innocent bystanders. It's disgusting, and it needs to end. And I guess the shooter was ex-Canadian military.
0: Yeah, it's hard to imagine somebody having that much hatred in them that they would want to do something like this. I mean, I don't understand it. I've never been able to understand it against any ethnic or religious group. And I mean, you can have your differing opinions with the Israeli government. That's not the Jewish religion. That's something different. I like I said, for the life of me, can't understand anybody having that much hate in them, but unfortunately, I guess it happens.
1: It does, and I call them coward radicals, is what they are, and it just gives a bad name for, you know, their, I guess, protest against the Jewish community, or you say the government, and it doesn't do any good on that regard. In fact, it probably makes people more sympathetic for the Jewish community and what they have been through and how really resilient they have been through the ages and continue to be resilient.
0: Yeah, well, like I said, I think it is completely two separate things. I don't think the Israeli government and the Jewish or Hebrew religion is similar. I just don't. Benjamin Netanyahu is a politician, and whatever religion he is has nothing to do with how he runs the government over there. I mean, I know it's Jewish-centric and all that kind of stuff, but I think you can, if you have a differing opinion of their policies and their actions, it doesn't reflect on the Jewish community necessarily. And like I said, even if you did, put them all together, I don't understand the hatred. I just don't. I don't get how you could be that angry to do something like that. It's just, it's amazing. Thank God the police officer was there and was so brave, you know?
1: Yeah, and again, it just shows being, you know, the police officers, frontline responders. You don't know I mean, 2 minutes before that call came in, you could have been sitting there having a burger or a coffee, thinking about your days off with your family.
0: Yeah.
1: And in a matter of seconds, the crap hits the fan and your life is in peril to save other people. And now, you know, God knows what his life, quality of life will be moving forward. And it just changes in a second. You don't know from 1 minute to the next. And that's why sometimes I scratch my head and think, why did I ever join? I got out and safe and sound, and my wife. And there's a lot of great moments. But at times like this, you just wonder, is it worth it?
0: Yeah, that's a good point. Good stuff, Ron. Listen, thank you as always. Have a wonderful weekend, and we'll talk to you on Monday.
1: Enjoy the great weather and get out to the fly-in on Saturday.
0: Right now, here's Portugal the Man and Feel It Still on 93.5 The Mist.

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3: Checking the forecast from Environment Canada. We'll see mainly sunny skies in Halliburton County today. Fog patches will dissipate this morning as we get up to a high of 20 and the UV is moderate at 5. Clear skies this evening and through the overnight as the low drops to 5. Tomorrow looks sunny with a high of 21 and Sunday more sunshine and a high of 21.
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0: Cause I gotta have faith. Ooh, I gotta have faith. Because I gotta have faith, faith, faith. I gotta have faith, faith, faith.
1: Live from the MyHalliburtonNow.com newsroom, this is Moose News.
2: Good morning, I'm Rick Lowe. The province says its audited financial results for the fiscal year ending March 31st show how it's working to attract new investments, create jobs, and expand healthcare, education, and other core services. Officials say healthcare sector investments increased by $6.6 billion, or 7.2% year over year, while investments in education were up 6.1%, or $2.3 billion. The province also says it spent an additional $1.9 billion on infrastructure. As for the deficit, it was $13 billion at the end of March, about $1.6 billion better than projected in last year's budget. The province is putting $49 million into the network of Ontario Small Business Advisory Centres over the next 3 years, including locally. Formerly known as Small Business Enterprise Centres, the government says the new brand will create a stronger and more consistent identity for the existing province-wide network. Officials say the centres will help entrepreneurs easily find and access services, including one-on-one consultations, information on government programs and services, and funding resources. Belleville police say their investigators have determined Sunday's shooting outside a Belleville synagogue was a hate-motivated crime. At a media conference yesterday, Chief Murray Rod said it was a deliberate attack directed at members of the Jewish community during one of the holiest observances of the year. Ontario's Special Investigations Unit is investigating the exchange of gunfire between police and the 29-year-old suspect who later died in hospital. Chief Rod says Constables Jeff Smith and Mike McCurdy prevented what would have become an unimaginable tragedy. He adds Smith was shot multiple times, is facing a lengthy and challenging recovery, but is making progress. And the 2026 Fall Color Fly-In is happening tomorrow at the Stanhope Municipal Airport from 10 a.m. till 3 p.m. The event will feature something for the entire family, including classic car and aircraft displays, great food, live music, artists and artisans, face painting, and more. General admission is free, and for a fee, helicopter and plane rides will be available. The Stanhope Airport is on Airport Road off Highway 118 in Algonquin Highlands.
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2: 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In WNBA action last night, the Toronto Tempo closed out their inaugural season with a 95-81 loss to the Connecticut Suns. The Tempo finished the season with an 11-33 record. And week three of the NFL season kicked off last night with the Atlanta Falcons upsetting the Green Bay Packers 35-14.
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2: Checking the forecast from Environment Canada, we'll see mainly sunny skies in Halliburton County today. Fog patches will dissipate this morning as we get up to a high of 20 and the UV is moderate at 5. Clear skies this evening and through the overnight as the low drops to 5. Tomorrow looks sunny with a high of 21 and Sunday more sunshine and a high of 21.
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0: All right, it's time for another Vet Talk with Dr. Jen, a weekly talk that we do about, well, everything we need to know from a veterinarian, I guess. And one thing, Dr. Jen, that I've been interested in since it came out really a few years ago is pet insurance. I've been fascinated by it, and I've heard pros and cons, so talk to us about pet insurance.
1: Good morning, Rick. My pleasure. One of the struggles we have in Canada is that we don't pay for our health care. And so when faced with emergencies, they can be unexpected and very expensive. And I think in general, because we don't pay for our own services, we don't really have an appreciation of what an emergency costs.
0: Yeah, makes sense.
1: So I really like to advocate for pet insurance. It is by no means a cost savings, but I like to look at it as cost budgeting. So when an emergency happens, we can focus on the pet's health and what needs to be done instead of how much can I afford,
0: right,
1: and potentially not being able to afford the treatment that your pet needs.
0: Right. Do you advocate any specific type of pet insurance or company, or is there some better than others? Or
1: I think insurance is so variable that you need to really do your research. And some of the things that you need to look into are how much they cap their coverage at. Because if they cap it at $1,500 per illness, you're better just to have a savings account for your pet.
0: Yeah.
1: Right? That's not going to get you very far in an emergency.
0: Okay.
1: If the other things you need to think about is the deductible, the coverage, whether it's accident or illness. And then another big thing is pre-existing conditions.
0: Okay.
1: So that's always what gets people hung up on, right? And so the best thing to do is get your pet's coverage early. And when they're young and they're healthy, there'll be a couple of benefits. The cost, the monthly cost usually is lower compared to when they're older.
0: Right.
1: As they're older, they're more likely to get illness, and therefore the cost per month is going to be higher.
0: Right.
1: And then they're going to have pre-existing conditions because the insurance company will look through your history and say, oh, you've had this, so they're no longer going to cover that.
0: Okay. So when you, if you have a pet and you go for the insurance, does a veterinarian have to look at the pet before insurance is approved or denied?
1: Yes.
0: Oh, okay.
1: Yep.
0: Okay.
1: So a veterinarian will do an exam and the insurance company will ask for the records.
0: Okay.
1: So,
0: just like a person.
1: Yep. Absolutely.
0: What about medication? Is it covered?
1: Good thing to research on your on your plan. Some other things that may or may not be covered are like dental procedures, prescription diets. So it's really important to research which company you're looking at. And like any insurance, sometimes you can juggle it a little bit. You can have a higher deductible, which gives you a lower monthly payment. So you're kind of prepared, like, okay, in an emergency, I'm just going to use this for really big emergencies.
0: Yeah.
1: But I'll be honest, like when we send our pets for, or our patients for referral, we're getting quotes of upwards of $10,000.
0: Oh.
1: Yeah. So it is expensive to do high level care. That's not at our practice, obviously, but if they have to be hospitalized for a week, or if they have to be hospitalized, you know, go for an emergency surgery, those are kind of some of the costs that we're looking at. And so it is expensive.
0: Yeah.
1: So you do have to prepare for that, and you have to prepare for it before the emergency happens.
0: Okay. Well, that's great advice. So if people have questions, or, you know, they have concerns about their pets, how do they get a hold of the Minden

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4: Checking the forecast from Environment Canada, we'll see mainly sunny skies in Halliburton County today. Fog patches will dissipate this morning as we get up to a high of 20 and the UV is moderate at 5. Clear skies this evening and through the overnight as the low drops to 5. Tomorrow looks sunny with a high of 21 and Sunday more sunshine and a high of 21.
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1: Good morning, I'm Rick Lowe. Belleville police say their investigators have determined Sunday's shooting outside a Belleville synagogue was a hate-motivated crime. At a media conference yesterday, Chief Murray Rod said it was a deliberate attack directed at members of the Jewish community during one of the holiest observances of the year. Ontario's Special Investigation Unit is investigating the exchange of gunfire between police and the 29-year-old suspect who later died in hospital. Chief Rod says Constables Jeff Smith and Mike McCurdy prevented what would have become an unimaginable tragedy. He adds Smith was shot multiple times, is facing a lengthy and challenging recovery, but is making progress. The province says its audited financial results for the fiscal year ending March 31st show how it's working to attract new investments, create jobs, and expand healthcare, education, and other core services. Officials say healthcare sector investments increased by $6.6 billion, or 7.2% year over year, while investments in education were up 6.1%, or $2.3 billion. The province also says it spent an additional $1.9 billion on infrastructure. As for the deficit, it was $13 billion at the end of March, about $1.6 billion better than projected in last year's budget. The province is putting $49 million into the network of Ontario Small Business Advisory Centres over the next 3 years, including locally. Formerly known as Small Business Enterprise Centres, the government says the new brand will create a stronger and more consistent identity for the existing province-wide network. Officials say the centres will help entrepreneurs easily find and access services, including one-on-one consultations, information on government programs and services, and funding resources. And the 2026 Fall Colors Fly-In is happening tomorrow at the Stanhope Municipal Airport from 10 a.m. till 3 p.m. The event will feature something for the entire family, including classic car and aircraft displays, great food, live music, artists and artisans, face painting, and more. General admission is free, and for a fee, helicopter and plane rides will be available. The Stanhope Airport is on Airport Road off Highway 118 in Algonquin Highlands.
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1: 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In WNBA action last night, the Toronto Tempo closed out their inaugural season with a 95-81 loss to the Connecticut Suns. The Tempo finished the season with an 11-33 record. And week three of the NFL season kicked off last night with the Atlanta Falcons upsetting the Green Bay Packers 35-14.
0: Moose weather for Halliburton.
1: Checking the forecast from Environment Canada, we'll see mainly sunny skies in Halliburton County today. Fog patches will dissipate this morning as we get up to a high of 20 and the UV is moderate at 5. Clear skies this evening and through the overnight as the low drops to 5. Tomorrow looks sunny with a high of 21 and Sunday more sunshine and a high of 21.
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The late, great Dolly Parton, 9 to 5 in Halliburton's biggest variety, 93.5 The Moose. On this Friday, September 25th, 9 to 5, a day that we're going to recognize Dolly Parton. At least this year. It might go on for years to come. Let's hope. But today, we're going to celebrate Dolly, who lost her battle against cancer about a month ago. And today we're going to talk about that a little bit, about how great of a star she was, a humanitarian, beloved around the world for her philanthropic ways. She helped so many people. And not only that, she was just a tremendous artist, entertainer. You didn't have to be a country fan to love Dolly. And we can talk a little bit about the song 9 to 5. She wrote it back in 1979. It was released in 1980 for the movie 9 to 5. And she said it's one of the few Billboard chart songs to feature the clacking of a typewriter. And Parton stated in numerous interviews that when she wrote the song, she devised the clacking typewriter rhythm by running her fingernails back and forth across one another. And with that song, she became only the second woman to top both the U.S. country singles chart and the Billboard Hot 100 with the same single. She had just a tremendous career, great volume of work. I loved every bit of her music, the country, the folk, the pop. It was all great. And this next song is really a historic song as well. I Will Always Love You was written by Dolly back in 1973 as a farewell to her business partner and mentor, Porter Wagoner, expressing Parton's gratitude and her decision to pursue a solo career. It was released in 1974, and it reached the top spot in the U.S. Billboard Hot Country charts in June 1974, then again in October 82 when it was re-released on the Best Little Whorehouse in Texas soundtrack, in which she starred in. And of course, the song was famous because when it came out, Elvis Presley heard it and indicated that he wanted to record it. And Dolly was interested until Colonel Tom Parker said that it was standard procedure for the songwriter to sign over half of the publishing rights to any song Elvis recorded. And Dolly refused. She says, "I was really sorry." She said, "I told Colonel Tom that I'm really sorry. And when I hung up," she said, "I cried. I cried all night long. I mean, it was like the worst thing, you know? It's like, oh my goodness, it's Elvis Presley." And she said, "All my friends were saying, 'You're not, it's Elvis.'" And she said, "I can't do it. Something in my heart says, don't do that. And I just didn't do it. He would have killed it." But anyway, so he didn't. And then when Whitney Houston's version came out, she said, "I made enough money to buy Graceland." Yeah. Yeah. Apparently, she got over $10 million from Houston's recording in royalties. So, and she's right. Whitney did kill it. Here is Whitney Houston with Dolly Parton's I Will Always Love You on 93.5 The Moose.

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4: Checking the forecast from Environment Canada. We'll see mainly sunny skies in Halliburton County today. Fog patches will dissipate this morning as we get up to a high of 20 and the UV is moderate at 5. Clear skies this evening and through the overnight as the low drops to 5. Tomorrow looks sunny with a high of 21 and Sunday more sunshine and a high of 21. All right, it's Friday. Remember that because every Friday at the Halliburton Legion, they have a meat draw. That's right. Meat's getting awful expensive. So what a great way to keep in that budget by winning yourself some meat. Doors open at Legion at 3 o'clock. Everybody's welcome. It's always a lot of fun. Some great food to eat as well. Check that out this afternoon. Right now, here's Gabby Barrett, I hope, on 93.5 The Moose.

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4: Checking the forecast from Environment Canada. We'll see mainly sunny skies in Halliburton County today. Fog patches will dissipate this morning as we get up to a high of 20 and the UV is moderate at 5. Clear skies this evening and through the overnight as the low drops to 5. Tomorrow looks sunny with a high of 21 and Sunday more sunshine and a high of 21. All right, listen, if you like playing cards, well, you should head over to the Gathering Place in Minden today because every Friday they do all kinds of stuff, including playing euchre from 1 till 3. That's right, they open at 11. They're open till 4. From 11 to 1, you can get involved with arts and crafts. Like I said, 1 to 3, it's euchre for fun. The coffee's always on, and everything's by donation. So check that out in Minden today. Here's you two, where the streets have no name, on 93.5 The Moose.

There you go, that's Suedo Echo and Funky Town on Halliburton's Biggest Variety 93.5. Most beautiful Friday in the Highlands. We're looking at sunshine and a high of 20 today. Hey, listen, today kicks off the Halliburton County Public Library's second annual Halloween costume swap. That's right. If you have got a Halloween costume that you're not using anymore, any Halloween accessories, you can donate them at any branch of the library right across Halliburton County. They're asking folks to make sure they're clean. And all sizes, all ages, including adults, then the costumes will be made available at a free community costume swap coming up Saturday, October 17th in Minden and Halliburton, and Saturday, October 24th in Algonquin Highlands, giving those costumes a second life while helping families save money during a busy time of year. If you want more info, halliburtonlibrary.ca. 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
10: We'll see mainly sunny skies in Halliburton County today as the high gets up to 20 and the UV's moderate at 5. Clear skies this evening and through the overnight as the low drops to 5. Tomorrow looks sunny with a high of 21, and Sunday sunny again with a high of 21. And listen, if you are looking for some fun tonight, well, did you know that every Friday night in Kinmount, they play bingo? That's right. Doors open at 5:30 at the Kinmount Legion. It's a progressive $500 jackpot. They've got the barbecue fired up, so you can go for dinner, have some fun. And the best part is all proceeds support the Legion and the Kinmount Ladies Auxiliary. Check it out tonight. Right now, here's Red Rider and White Hot, 93.5 The Moose.

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5: All right, it's time to talk fun in the Highlands with Dan Bursey from Harper Power Sport and Marine. 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And Dan, a couple of things I want to talk to you about. First of all, I went out on a Sea-Doo ride last night. Absolutely gorgeous. A beautiful time of year. But I noticed that most of the docks on the lake have been in, and the boats are coming off the lakes. I guess it is the time of year when they need to come in and get service for winter, right?
6: Yeah, this is our time of year when people are booking their storage or winterize to go, you know, get your oil change and all done at this time of year. We do have the diehards that think they'll just keep on going, and then it comes in with snow on them.
5: Yeah.
6: So, you know, before that happens, you want to get it booked.
5: Yeah.
6: And get your unit in, and whether it's a Sea-Doo or a boat. The fishermen usually keep out a little bit longer,
5: yeah.
6: You know, the diehard fishermen, which I love fishing too, but they stay out a little bit longer.
5: Yeah.
6: But right now, there's been an upswing in ATVs and side-by-sides because we're into fall season, and, you know, hunting is just coming around the corner.
5: Yeah, that's right. Absolutely. I'm sure they're very popular. See more and more around, and you got some great Can-Am models to pick and choose from. Also, too, like you said, it's a busy time of year. People might be thinking, the boat has served us well, but it's time to trade it in and get a new one. I'm sure you're busy with that as well.
6: Yes, we do sell a lot of boats at this time of year. Well, this is where you trade in your boat. You remove your insurance, we take it over, and that boat, you don't have to pay for storage, and then you get your new boat in the spring. So we save you some money that way. Why hang on to your old boat at this time of year, pay for winterizing and storage, and then you're going to get a new one anyways in the spring. So now's the time to trade in.
5: Yeah, absolutely. And if people want to check out some of the models, and maybe they're in the GTA right now, tell us your website address.
6: It's harper-marine.com.
5: There you go. Look at
6: you. I just wanted to mention, Bob, I've been in PEI this week, and I'm shocked how many Sea-Doos and Sea-Doo switches are here.
5: Is that right?
6: I'm really impressed. Yeah, and the Defender side-by-sides are whizzing by here at the house here where we were staying. So it's pretty cool.
5: It is pretty cool.
6: Well, I'd like to see our product out, you know, just not in our area, but everywhere.
5: That's right. Well, they're popular, reliable products, so it's not a surprise. And enjoy PEI, and have a safe trip home. We'll talk to you next Friday.
6: Great. Thanks, Rick.
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0: It's time for Moose Events, your guide to what's happening in the Halliburton Highlands. 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
4: Moose weather for Halliburton.
0: We'll see mainly sunny skies in Halliburton County today as the high gets up to 20 and the UV's moderate at 5. Clear skies this evening and through the overnight as the low drops to 5. Tomorrow looks sunny with a high of 21, and Sunday sunny again with a high of 21. All right, what's going on in the world of sports tonight? Well, the Toronto Blue Jays open their final homestand of the season. Jose Soriano going for the Jays against Cincinnati Reds. First pitch scheduled for 7:07. CFL action tonight. The Toronto Argos are in Winnipeg, take on the Blue Bombers. That one starts at 8. And the Saskatchewan Roughriders are in BC to play the Lions. That one starts at 10:30. And lots of NHL preseason as well. Right now, here's Bowling for Soup in 1985. On 93.5 The Moose.

Rod Stewart, Forever Young. Halliburton's biggest variety, 93.5 The Moose. Beautiful Friday. We're looking at sunny skies pretty much all day and a high of 20. And listen, the forecast for tomorrow is just about perfect as well. And that's good news because the fall color fly-in is happening at Stanhope Airport from 10 till 3. Fun for the whole family. Free admission, free parking. They're going to have live entertainment. They're going to have great food, artists and artisans, face painting for the kids, plus all the cool planes, all the cool classic cars. And yeah, if you want to go up and check out the colors, well, they've got helicopter and airplane rides as well. You got to pay for them, but it's available. So check that out in Stanhope tomorrow. Right now, here's the Bare Naked Ladies. It's All Been Done on 93.5 The Moose.

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10: Moose weather for Halliburton.
11: We'll see mainly sunny skies in Halliburton County today as the high gets up to 20 and the UV's moderate at 5. Clear skies this evening and through the overnight as the low drops to 5. Tomorrow looks sunny with a high of 21 and Sunday sunny again with a high of 21. And just a reminder, there might be a couple of tickets left for tomorrow night's Elvis Night at the Kin Mount Legion. That's right, it's presented by the Kin Mount Ladies Auxiliary featuring Elvis impersonator John Segan, who puts on a great show. Starts at 8 o'clock. Tickets are $20 per person. And like I said, there might be a couple left. Give Teresa a call at 705-928-7105. 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
7: Moose weather for Haliburton.
0: We'll see mainly sunny skies in Haliburton County. Today as the high gets up to 20 and the UV's moderate at 5. Clear skies this evening and through the overnight as the low drops to 5. Tomorrow looks sunny with a high of 21 and Sunday sunny again with a high of 21. And we are just minutes away from the lunch hour, and that means we've got your local, national, and international headlines coming up in our new news, so stick around for that. Right now, here's Blue Rodeo and Diamond Mine on 93.5 The Moose.

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1: Good afternoon, I'm Rick Lowe. The province says its audited financial results for the fiscal year ending March 31st show how it's working to attract new investments, create jobs, and expand healthcare, education, and other core services. Officials say healthcare sector investments increased by $6.6 billion, or 7.2% year over year, while investments in education were up 6.1%, or $2.3 billion. The province also says it spent an additional $1.9 billion on infrastructure. As for the deficit, it was $13 billion at the end of March, about $1.6 billion better than projected in last year's budget. The province is putting $49 million into the network of Ontario Small Business Advisory Centres over the next 3 years, including locally. Formerly known as Small Business Enterprise Centres, the government says the new brand will create a stronger and more consistent identity for the existing province-wide network. Officials say the centres will help entrepreneurs easily find and access services, including one-on-one consultations, information on government programs and services, and funding resources. Belleville police say their investigators have determined Sunday's shooting outside a Belleville synagogue was a hate-motivated crime. At a media conference yesterday, Chief Murray Rod said it was a deliberate attack directed at members of the Jewish community during one of the holiest observances of the year. Ontario's Special Investigations Unit is investigating the exchange of gunfire between police and the 29-year-old suspect who later died in hospital. Chief Rod says Constables Jeff Smith and Mike McCurdy prevented what would have become an unimaginable tragedy. He adds Smith was shot multiple times, is facing a lengthy and challenging recovery, but is making progress. And the 2026 Fall Color Fly-In is happening tomorrow at the Stanhope Municipal Airport from 10 a.m. till 3 p.m. The event will feature something for the entire family, including classic car and aircraft displays, great food, live music, artists and artisans, face painting, and more. General admission is free, and for a fee, helicopter and plane rides will be available. The Stanhope Airport is on Airport Road off Highway 118 in Algonquin Highland. Moose FM Sports. The Toronto Blue Jays open their final homestand of the season tonight against the Cincinnati Reds. Jose Soriano starts for Toronto. First pitch scheduled for 7:07. And in CFL action tonight, the Toronto Argonauts are in Winnipeg to play the Blue Bombers. Kickoff scheduled for 8 p.m. there. And then the late game features the Saskatchewan Roughriders in BC to take on the Lions. That one starts at 10:30.
0: Moose weather for Halliburton.
1: We'll see mainly sunny skies in Halliburton County. Today as the high gets up to 20 and the UV's moderate at 5. Clear skies this evening and through the overnight as the low drops to 5. Tomorrow looks sunny with a high of 21, and Sunday sunny again with a high of 21.

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7: We'll see mainly sunny skies in Halliburton County today as the high gets up to 20 and the UV's moderate at 5. Clear skies this evening and through the overnight as the low drops to 5. Tomorrow looks sunny with a high of 21, and Sunday, sunny again with a high of 21.
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6: Moose weather for Halliburton.
7: We'll see mainly sunny skies in Halliburton County today as the high gets up to 20 and the UV's moderate at 5. Clear skies this evening and through the overnight as the low drops to 5. Tomorrow looks sunny with a high of 21, and Sunday sunny again with a high of 21.

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7: Moose weather for Halliburton.
8: We'll see mainly sunny skies in Halliburton County today as the high gets up to 20 and the UV's moderate at 5. Clear skies this evening and through the overnight as the low drops to 5. Tomorrow looks sunny with a high of 21 and Sunday sunny again with a high of 21.
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8: Moose weather for Halliburton.
0: We'll see mainly sunny skies in Halliburton County today as the high gets up to 20 and the UV is moderate at 5. Clear skies this evening and through the overnight as the low drops to 5. Tomorrow looks sunny with a high of 21 and Sunday sunny again with a high of 21.
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3: Moose weather for Halliburton.
4: We'll see mainly sunny skies in Halliburton County today as the high gets up to 20 and the UV's moderate at 5. Clear skies this evening and through the overnight as the low drops to 5. Tomorrow looks sunny with a high of 21, and Sunday sunny again with a high of 21.
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1: 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If you'd like to get your nonprofit event on Moose FM, send us a fax at 457-3827 or email moose935@moosefm.com, and we'll be sure to get it on our Moose event.
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3: Moose weather for Halliburton.
4: We'll see mainly sunny skies in Halliburton County today as the high gets up to 20 and the UV's moderate at 5. Clear skies this evening and through the overnight as the low drops to 5. Tomorrow looks sunny with a high of 21, and Sunday sunny again with a high of 21.
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8: Moose weather for Halliburton.
1: We'll see mainly sunny skies in Halliburton County today as the high gets up to 20 and the UV's moderate at 5. Clear skies this evening and through the overnight as the low drops to 5. Tomorrow looks sunny with a high of 21, and Sunday sunny again with a high of 21.
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1: Hello and good afternoon. I'm Brad Obey. The latest results from the Education Quality and Accountability Office are in, and the province says it shows students are making progress. Education Minister Paul Calandra says there are math improvements in grade 3, 6, and 9, with literacy results also remaining strong, with nearly 9 in 10 students meeting provincial standard in reading and writing by grade 6. However, Calandra also says it's clear there's more work to do, with many students continuing to struggle, persisting achievement gaps, and uneven results across Ontario. He says the Ministry of Education has been directed to work directly with school boards to review its student achievement plan and monitor progress. He says the plans are used to identify where students are falling behind and what actions will be made to improve student outcomes. It's Rail Safety Week across Canada, and the Ontario Provincial Police are encouraging safe decisions around tracks and crossings. This week, officers were at railway crossings sharing rail safety information. It's all part of a national campaign to raise awareness and help prevent rail crossing and trespassing incidents. Tips include staying off railway tracks and property, expecting a train at any time, staying alert, avoiding distractions, and more. The province says its audited financial results for the fiscal year ending March 31st show how it's working to attract new investments, create jobs, and expand healthcare, education, as well as other core services. Officials say healthcare sector investments increased by over $6.5 billion, or 7.2% year over year, while investments in education were up 6.1%, or $2.3 billion. The province also says it spent an additional $1.9 billion on infrastructure. As for the deficit, it was $13 billion at the end of March, about $1.6 billion better than projected in last year's budget.
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1: In sports, the Blue Jays have 3 games left as their season winds down after not making the playoffs. They begin tonight at home against Cincinnati. 2 games in the CFL tonight. Toronto's in Winnipeg while BC hosts Saskatchewan. And Winnipeg is the lone Canadian team in NHL preseason action this evening. The Jets are on the road in Colorado.
0: Moose weather for Halliburton.
2: We'll see clear skies this evening and through the overnight in Halliburton County. Could see some fog patches develop as the low drops to 5. Tomorrow looks sunny with a high of 21. Sunday sunny again with a high of 21. And Monday a sun cloud mix with a high of 21.
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3: Moose weather for Halliburton.
4: We'll see clear skies this evening and through the overnight in Halliburton County. Could see some fog patches develop as the low drops to 5. Tomorrow looks sunny with a high of 21. Sunday sunny again with a high of 21. And Monday a sun cloud mix with a high of 21.
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8: We'll see clear skies this evening and through the overnight in Halliburton County. Could see some fog patches develop as the low drops to 5. Tomorrow looks sunny with a high of 21. Sunday sunny again with a high of 21. And Monday a sun cloud mix with a high of 21.
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1: Hello and good afternoon. I'm Brad Obey. The latest results from the Education Quality and Accountability Office are in the province says it shows students are making progress. Education Minister Paul Calandra says there are math improvements in grade 3, 6, and 9, with literacy results also remaining strong, with nearly 9 in 10 students meeting provincial standard in reading and writing by grade 6. However, Calandra also says it's clear there's more work to do, with many students continuing to struggle, persisting achievement gaps, and uneven results across Ontario. He says the Ministry of Education has been directed to work directly with school boards to review its student achievement plan and monitor progress. He says the plans are used to identify where students are falling behind and what actions will be made to improve student outcomes. It's Rail Safety Week across Canada, and the Ontario Provincial Police are encouraging safe decisions around tracks and crossings. This week, officers were at railway crossings sharing rail safety information. It's all part of a national campaign to raise awareness and help prevent rail crossing and trespassing incidents. Tips include staying off railway tracks and property, expecting a train at any time, staying alert, avoiding distractions, and more. The province says its audited financial results for the fiscal year ending March 31st show how it's working to attract new investments, create jobs, and expand healthcare, education, as well as other core services. Officials say healthcare sector investments increased by over $6.5 billion, or 7.2% year over year, while investments in education were up 6.1%, or $2.3 billion. The province also says it spent an additional $1.9 billion on infrastructure. As for the deficit, it was $13 billion at the end of March, about $1.6 billion better than projected in last year's budget.
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1: In sports, the Blue Jays have 3 games left as their season winds down after not making the playoffs. They begin tonight at home against Cincinnati. 2 games in the CFL tonight. Toronto's in Winnipeg while BC hosts Saskatchewan. And Winnipeg is the lone Canadian team in NHL preseason action this evening. The Jets are on the road in Colorado.
0: Moose weather for Halliburton.
2: We'll see clear skies this evening and through the overnight in Halliburton County. Could see some fog patches develop as the low drops to 5. Tomorrow looks sunny with a high of 21. Sunday sunny again with a high of 21. And Monday a sun cloud mix with a high of 21.
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4: We'll see clear skies this evening and through the overnight in Halliburton County. Could see some fog patches develop as the low drops to 5. Tomorrow looks sunny with a high of 21. Sunday sunny again with a high of 21. And Monday a sun cloud mix with a high of 21.
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8: We'll see clear skies this evening and through the overnight in Haliburton County. Could see some fog patches develop as the low drops to 5. Tomorrow looks sunny with a high of 21. Sunday sunny again with a high of 21. And Monday a sun cloud mix with a high of 21.
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9: 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And-

righteous. Sister Cena says funky. How was I?

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6: Moose weather for Halliburton.
7: We'll see clear skies this evening and through the overnight in Halliburton County. Could see some fog patches develop as the low drops to 5. Tomorrow looks sunny with a high of 21. Sunday sunny again with a high of 21. And Monday a sun cloud mix with a high of 21.
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1: 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Pilots are welcome to camp overnight on site the evening of Friday, September 25th, but must pre-register. The Stanhope Municipal Airport is located at 1168 Stanhope Airport Road, just off Highway 118. 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
2: 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The lucky caller will win a free Thanksgiving turkey from Curry Sheb GMC, Everything ICF, Vince Duchesne, Broker Remax Professionals North, Minden Subaru, Emerson Lumber, G.J. 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
0: Moose weather for Halliburton.
1: We'll see clear skies this evening and through the overnight in Halliburton County. Could see some fog patches develop as the low drops to 5. Tomorrow looks sunny with a high of 21. Sunday sunny again with a high of 21. And Monday a sun cloud mix with a high of 21.
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7: Moose weather for Halliburton.
8: We'll see clear skies this evening and through the overnight in Halliburton County. Could see some fog patches develop as the low drops to 5. Tomorrow looks sunny with a high of 21. Sunday sunny again with a high of 21. And Monday a sun cloud mix with a high of 21.
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7: We'll see clear skies this evening and through the overnight in Halliburton County. Could see some fog patches develop as the low drops to 5. Tomorrow looks sunny with a high of 21. Sunday sunny again with a high of 21. And Monday a sun cloud mix with a high of 21.
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